guess I'll just pretend until it all makes sense. See you face to face, I'm thinking about the days we used to be.

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0: this is Pink.
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